what you want done.

one to Bounce, your throwback party station. Bouncing another hour of nothing but throwbacks and classic cuts. Woo! On the Bounce.

90% of Bakersfield adults don't get enough throwback party music on a daily. Come on! That stops now. 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
1: 101.1, the bounce sounds like.
2: Y'all get it live, y'all get me pumped. I mean, if I'm having a party, I just throw y'all on and that gets the mood cracking.
1: Yeah, we got it like that. The bounce.

around. Around, around, around, around, around, around, around, around, around, around, around, around, around, around, around, around, around, around, around, around, around, around, around, around, around, around, around, around, around, around, around, around, around, around, around, around, around, around, around, around, around, around, around, around, around, around, around, around, around, around, around, around, around, around, around, around, around, around, around, around, around, around, around, around, around, around, around, around, around, around, around, around, around, around, around, around, around, around, around, around, around, around, around, around, around, around, around, around, around, around, around, around, around, around, around, around, around, around, around, around, around, around, around, around, around, around, around, around, around, around, around, around, around, around, around, around, around, around, around, around, around, around, around, around, around, around, around, around, around, around, around, around, around, around, around, around, around, around, around, around, around, around, around, around, around, around, around, around, around, around, around, around, around, around, around, around, around, around, around, around, around, around, around, around, around, around, around, around, around, around, around, around, around, around, around, around, around, around, around, around, around, around, around, around, around, around, around, around

0: We've come to the conclusion here at The Bounce that the 90s and early 2000s were just cooler. 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
1: Come on, come on. 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
0: Yeah, we got it like that. The bounce.
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1: What you need to do is be thankful for the life you got, you know what I'm saying? Stop looking at what you ain't got. Start being thankful for what you do got. Let's get it.

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1: Hey yo, Tip, do you recall where we used to rock? 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
2: Look, if you had one shot or one opportunity to seize everything you ever wanted in one moment, would you capture it?

0: from that era of mixtapes, Dave's Tacos, and Flavor of Love. Yes, baby. 101.1, The Bounce.
1: Yeah. Give it to me now. Give it to me now. 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
1: Y'all get it live, y'all get me pumped. I mean, if I'm having a party, I just throw y'all on and that gets the mood cracking.
0: Yeah, we got it like that. The bounce.
2: I said he's so sweet. 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

my brother be an Aztec warrior. 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
3: Now I may not be the worst or the best, but you gotta respect my honesty. 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